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2: Probation spot department, chief's information. Standby cruiser handling a single 14 in front of number 56 Shore Lane, front to Gibson Street and Outlet Court. 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Probation spot department on air, report a single 14, 56 Shore Lane. Go ahead, 00. 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
2: system. 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

got to complain and call me back again, advising that he thinks it's an overheat. 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
0: Alright. An overheat, all standby units, signal 5, 2011. 0-0, when you get back to headquarters, can you come to dispatch?
1: Simple.

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That's up Lawrence Avenue. Repeat it for Holbrook, 24 around Concomo. Full crew needed for a stroke. Number 30, Walter Street, off Lawrence Avenue. Crew to call in, 2018, dispatch 45. For a stroke, number 30, Walter Street, off Lawrence Avenue.

Testified if I'm going to be Toledo, Ronkonkoma, Dudley, no stroke, 28 Charlie 3, number 30 Walter Street, off Ashley Lane, receiving for Hopesville. New Toledo, Ronkonkoma, 9-1, Dudley, no stroke.

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To 827 Bayshore Avenue, Upper Muncie Road. Repeat to the West Central Fire Department, Incidental 16. Number 827 Bayshore Avenue, Upper Muncie Road. 317-8 in the medic handle, 2056. Dispatch number 4.

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0: 32. He's going to try to contact the homeowner. He did speak with them, and it was canceling it. I just told him he can talk to a woman and have his Vanessa to come to the door.
1: Okay, 20, you're inside now.

Hubbard Fire Department, 8719, gentlemen following. Congratulations. The Hubbard Fire Department, first place, that's the Steering Fire Department, over 30, at the Suffolk County 389 Bay Shore. Sergeant 31530, 2215, dispatcher 45.

0: there. Do you know the code to the boat bay at Station 1?
1: One nine one one.
0: Thanks, Captain.

0: Department's going to Station 2. 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

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Reception 20, 370, Joe.

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10 on the Terrace. Mail over to Point Charlie 7, 15 Salem Street. 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
0: 28, just leave it on that side over there. Close the valve. Fine. We'll leave it right by the intersection. Give them the rig.
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0: Do you guys need or have CD on me?
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0: How are you sleeping?

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1: Roger, I'll get Chris to move it.
0: Thank you. CR, just confirming, Inwood 313, tower lot of 313, not engine 313.
1: Roger, Chief.
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1: We're unloading now. 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
1: Alright, so just to confirm, you won't need us.
2: I'll check with the chief, and we'll go from there.
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stop is holding on a road, repeating 4. The motor vehicle accident. Cascade 1 weather stop is holding on a road, 0024.

Unable to reset the alarm. The pulsation. 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It says the fire alarm's going off. Any other zone? Next cell phone.

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0: 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I have myself in one.
1: Yeah, you can meet us there. 05, 02, Fireman.
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I'm now 0059, dispatch 15.

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1: I only got a driver, two class A's to six. 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
0: Hold for now. We're going to be warded in. If you have anybody that shows up for five, that might be, if you want to roll back, you probably can.
1: Repeat, five?
0: Yeah, if you want to roll five, you can take that.
1: 20.

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0: Roger, that's Houston 4116.
1: 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Where's the investigation? The bottom floor.
0: Roger that.

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And what's the report? Closes 5 and 25.

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0: 031. 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
1: Alright, we really couldn't find a way the leak was coming from, so we just advised them to get in touch with their building maintenance, and we just removed the head for the time being, and it's all clear. You can 525 as well.
0: Roger, 525 at 126.

Westchester Fire Department, you have two alarms. The first, a carbon monoxide alarm at the U.S. Coast Guard Station, One Rescue Road, building number 22. The second is an EMS alarm, an adult female abdominal pain, 1 alpha 1, at 704 Milligan Lane off McElroy Street and Bryan Street. Repeating for Westside, so two alarms. The first, a carbon monoxide alarm at the U.S. Coast Guard Station, One Rescue Road, building number 22. The second, EMS, adult female abdominal pain, 1 alpha 1. At 704 Milligan Lane off McElroy Street and Bryan Street, 227 Fire Department.

with the performance two alarms, your first a 23 for CO detect activation, Coast Guard Station, One Rescue Road. Your second EMS alarm from 704 Milligan Lane off of Ryan Street. 227, dispatch number 14.

Hotel Los Angeles, Control to Charlie.

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A small 13 residential automatic fire alarm. 10 Roderick Road, off of Udall Road. Speaking to the West Texas Fire Department. A signal 13 residential automatic fire alarm. Number 10 Roderick Road, off of Udall Road. 244, dispatch number 14.

0: Multiple fire alarms going off, unknown reason why. I am pulling to evacuate the structure and await your arrival.
1: That was number 10.
0: Sorry, Chief. 1-0. No fire, smoke, or flames are visible. The primary height is next to the fire building.
2: Yeah, I'm not going to fully commit to Rescue Road. I'm at the base of the second bridge due to the muscle alarm, so I'll just hang out here for now.
0: Sorry, thank you. 249. Yeah, by 30. Commit to the bridge and go over. That's for the chief.

0: 32. 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
1: Keep you on the control 3 here on my

John. 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Getting trouble code from missing detector in the basement. 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Check it out. Revive the alarm company, come and...

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1: Ron, Rick, give me a file with the alarm system. 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Just for a call, we just needed a help precautionary.
0: Sorry, Chief. Faulty detector metering precautions taken and documented. On 525, 310.
2: Operator,
0: 1, back to the

0: Roger, back to the Mayberry. The NW is moving on to wrap up some of the values over to the RMA. And we take it on to the Mayberry system. We do over until we see a lot of motion and take it away.
1: Thank you. Turn it on a 5. Back to 7-3.

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possible heart. 429 and two throws between Todd Drive and... Elderly male, possible heart. 429 Hans Creek Road between Todd Drive and Timberline Road. And it's 350. That one's open.

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1: Yeah, you can show me
0: 80, 28, 408.

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Now, Justine, 2-1. 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

Bedford Fire Department, a 24 to signal 23 for a carbon monoxide emergency to Bayshore Fire Department. Number 49 Lawrence Lane off of Montauk Highway. Repeat to the West Bedford Fire Department, a 24 on a 23 carbon monoxide emergency. Bayshore Fire Department, number 49 Lawrence Lane off of Montauk Highway. 423, dispatch number 14.

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0: 7-1.
1: Are you?

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0: Roger, Chief, on your 525 at 0438. 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
1: Fox 25 West Side Casino, 0 reading, 438.

South Edison Street and South Etna Avenue. Repeating from on, talking the EMS alarm, squad 4. Renato Mail Intox, ED on scene. South Edison Street and South Etna Avenue. 523, 910 clear.

Basically, it standpoint in certain parts of the factory where the high lows are being charged. We could not vent the room because the doors wouldn't open for us. So if you get it again, just disregard the CR. There's nobody in the building. The best can handle it when it's coming. Everybody fire to fire on 28. Yeah, anyway, if you get a fire alarm, then don't put it on top.

Alpha Fire Rescue, Civil 16, Delta responds. 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Intersection of Marchley Road and South Baton Rouge Road. Number 537.

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Fire IQ 243, Bravo response, 2 minutes automatic fire alarm, 43 kilos, Booster Road.

Tracy Little White at the Harbor Marina, 39 Deanne Road, Boston Bay Police. Repeat, Jersey Springs Fire Department on the air with a CMS alarm for an adult female. Laceration is called shin, 39 Deanne Road, Boston Bay Police. 5-0-6-2-9-0-4.

for a while. 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And five.

Maryville Fire Department, General 16 for the duty crew, 77-year-old male bleeding at the Woodcrest Estate, 2404 Aston Woodway off of Woodcrest Drive, 0715.

crosses the Caledonia Road at 23rd, leaving the Dixo Fire Department, 1523 MDA, 18 vehicles.

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1: Thank you. Zero, roger back.
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0: will advise if we need an engine or not. That's multiple signal 10s responding.
1: Yeah, this is on the phone with them. Sounds like one person was testing.
0: 20. Looks like it's of round swamp right in lane.

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Roger, Chief, 7-4-6.

Bruin, zero base shot. A general automatic fire alarm standby crew will handle the Bengal Balls base shot, number 68 East Main Street, St. Third Avenue in Shoulder. And 769 dispatch at 25.

350 at East Isla Fire Department on the air with a 13 commercial automatic alarm at Timber Point Elementary School, 200 Timber Point Road between Schoolhouse Road and Country Village Lane. Repeating for East Isla, a 13 commercial automatic alarm, Timber Point Elementary School, 200 Timber Point Road between Schoolhouse Road and Country Village Lane. Time on is 0802, dispatch number 3.

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Mutual aid has departed. One engine to the scene for a residential structure fire. 9 Pleasant Drive, off of Bonnie Drive, Buckingham Meadow Drive, 0804.

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0: 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I'll be returning the quarters. Alarm is reset. Holding. Check the car. It's going to be 304.
1: Okay, Chief. How you doing, man?
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1: 20, Chief. Then do you still need me to contact security?
0: If they have someone they could send here, that's fine.

0: General 15 to Yaphang. General 29, please.
1: Roger.
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The intersection of Main Street and Cedar Avenue. 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Intersection of Main Street and Cedar Avenue. 818, dispatch Clinton. 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
1: Chief, I'm still on the phone with the security company trying to get somebody out there.
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1: 24 MVA, negative 10. 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
0: Chief, they're notified and responding.

Hawkins here on air with me, Signal 19, and the following announcement. Company 1, Southwest at 10 a.m., 5 Police Fort Call at 10 a.m., and Junior's Drill at Central Islip at 11 a.m. Message to authority at 518-30-0831, dispatch 670.

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1: Alright, careful.
0: Appreciate it. I'm 36.
1: Outside of the complex, just let us know when you're ready.
2: Yeah, it's not plugged, dude. It's down here on the block.

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1: Six 0 9 44.

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Regular Equity Corners, 80 Ozer Avenue, to Noble's Pass, Plain Avenue. 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9 9 9 9 9 9 9 9 9 9 9 9 9 9 9 9 9 9 9 9 9 9 9 9 9 9 9 9 9 9 9 9 9 9 9 9 9 9 9 9 9 9 9 9 9 9 9 9 9 9 9 9 9 9 9 9 9 9 9 9 9 9 9 9 9 9 9 9 9 9 9 9 9 9 9 9 9 9 9 9 9 9 9 9 9 9 9 9 9 9 9 9 9 9 9 9 9 9 9 9 9 9 9 9 9 9 9 9 9 9 9 9 9 9 9 9 9 9 9 9 9 9 9 9 9 9

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They give it to us as Reckler Equity Partners, Zone 10, smoke detector above the fire alarm control.

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1: 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I have a smoke condition in the building, and I do have the sprinkler system operating here.
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0: service book.
1: Come on, sir. Hold us out of single 15. We're going to be at 1700 block of that highway doing some probing training.
0: Roger, Paul. 1007.

0: I've been Captain 10-09-80 Osher Avenue off of Old Bill's Path. If needed, hydrants in front of the building, in front of 54 and 100 Osher. You got 40 on scene with smoke in the building. Any sprinkler activation?
1: Hi. 385-40. Yeah, Greg. I don't think the sprinklers are operating here. The bell that's ringing sounds like a water motor gong. It is not. It's connected to the fire alarm system. However, there is some sort of smoke condition in the building.
2: All right, 20. 420-330 on 2.
0: 30, 10, 10, 30, copy, 40 minutes.
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0: 964.
1: Chief, I have a crew for 14, you pleasure?
0: Yeah, bring 14 in.
2: First truck, 30 to Chief, 80, Oster Avenue, over Old Willis. If needed, tighten just in front of 80 and in front of 5-4 and 100 Oster.

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0: 41.
1: Hey, Greg, you think we should pull up to the back of the building?
0: I would contact 3854. He'll give you direction. We're just investigating what's going on here.
1: 2054, 3813. Hey, Cap, do you recommend us pulling to the back of the building, or should we pull up to the front?
0: Position in front of the first two engine right now till we further investigate. There is a gate securing the back of the building, so if we do have to get through there, you're going to have to make entry through there.
1: 20.
2: Zero, 14, single two.
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0: Chief, we're going to be making entry number 2 exposure. We do have a fairly decent smoke condition within the warehouse.
4: 30, copy. 0, 30, notify PD that we're making entry, please.
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0: Chief, we have any other engines out besides the two on scene?
2: Yeah, 14 coming in as the third.

Automatic alarm at 6 Colby Court. We're being predictable as far as on that signal 13, automatic alarm at 6 Colby Court.

0: Go ahead.
1: 360, please, 400, number two sign. We're making entry, number two sign to do an investigation.
0: 20.

0: Are you guys at a hydrant? We're at a hydrant, finding out if we're laying in or staying on the hydrant.
1: We'll take the one in front of 90.

0: the rear gate. Yeah, we're checking out. Yeah, 40 explained to you last time it was an air compressor upper piping that burst.
1: Yeah, I can ask the company to already go back to the tank pump and take a look at that.
0: Copy that, thank you. Copy.
2: Four, three officer. You got nothing on the 3-4 corner, no air compressor.

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0: 3830. Chief, 25 minutes to your alarm. You have the 2-1 on scene as well as the fire police. I did try to contact a building rep. I was able to get anybody from the company, but I got somebody from the property manager. They're going to try to get a rep as well.
1: Copy, thank you.
0: Chief, you're going to need any additional resources at this time?
1: Not at this time. We'll stay with units on scene, keep everyone else at headquarters, Station 1 and Station 2 on the line.
0: Copy. 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

0: So is there.
1: Was this a direct call?
0: That's affirmative.
1: What? Go ahead, Cap.
2: Alright, can you please come back to the number to respond? We want to send you over on the number. Winnie,
1: we're on our way.

0: Scene show for 13 officer.
1: Good.
0: Yeah, come and pull up to the side of the building and let me get the ladder from there.

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1: That two guys number three exposure.
0: Yeah, please. We're going to have 13
1: coming up. 20.

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0: 06528.

0: 5 gallons, mileage 45020, and operate at 207.
1: Good copy, thank you.
0: Thank you.

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1: Yeah, we got nothing showing up here.
0: Nothing showing?
1: Negative, nothing showing.
0: How many units do you have up there?
1: Looks like one air conditioning unit and maybe an older AC or heater. They're both cool. So, two rooftop units, nothing else, and no smoke showing up here.
0: Copy that. 54, 30. Yes, let's gradually open up and see. I'm in the front office now, checking around, making sure I don't see anything. But definitely there is some haze in the office. So this has been going on for a while.
2: That kind of got in there from us opening the door. All right, 64, can you start opening up as this reaches the corner of the bay door?
1: No problem.

3:30. At this time, we did a complete 360. Definitely smoky in the building. Negative fire conditions. We're going to start to proceed opening up for some ventilation.

0: 30, 13 officer. 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
1: Yeah, do me a favor, go with 54. I'm walking around with the occupants of the building. Go directly with him.
0: 20.
2: 13 officers, stay up top. We're venting down here. In front of the fencing, and then we're going to be up there.

0: negative readings throughout the house, negative readings, homeowners are advised to be unsuspected.
1: Roger that at 1046.

0: Brown.
1: Same location?
0: Yeah, we're kind of all over the place.

0: 03 is Terry.
1: Restarting.
0: Okay, at this time, we can give a 2-5 for men and quarters. Myself, 13, 14, and 5, and 40 will remain on scene for a little bit. We'll let you know when we're 5 and 2-8.
1: Okay, how about 2-5 for men and quarters, 10-59?

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0: 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The approach change ambulance to site was no way to mail campaign at Harley Street. Bayard, Sunning Harbor Reef, 440 Montauk Highway, Long Beach Boulevard. 1214.
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1: Okay, I think I know what you're talking about.

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0: I hope we don't have to turn around. No, I said we're going to go straight. He's going to take us right out to some other entrance or something.

Northside Fire Department, I'm here for all stations to respond for a residential CO detector, 165 Green Avenue, with crosses of East Lakewood Street and East Grove Boulevard. Repeating for Northside Fire Department for all stations to respond for a residential CO detector, 165 Green Avenue, with crosses of East Lakewood Street to East West. Crosses, East Grove Boulevard. Time out 13, 13, request number 17.

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38 Hobart Street, off North Lane. Repeating for exchange ambulance, east side, left 90-year-old male, exposure, 20 Bravo 1, 38 Hobart Street, off North Lane.

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0: 31. Nolly. It's pod. Fire alarm, ground fire.
1: It's not 77 also. I'm 1-2.
0: 5.

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0: Yard, we're on a boat.

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Third one. Third mail stroke. Villages 48 and I have to bring across the left more of the road and everything. 1348.

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1: Alright, Twine, I also sent you a message with some codes. I don't know if that will help.
0: Show my TV.

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Again. I can hear.

Nantucket Fire Rescue on the air with a signal 19 for the building monitor at Station 2. Repeating, a signal 19 for the building monitor at Station 2.

to the 3 side where 5 is 34 me, I'll give you the 4-digit code to get it.

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0: Hey, I was 49 Juno. 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
0: Alright, 49.
2: There, I think 2732 should be in the building. 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

12 Delta 6 46 out 10. A blue Honda Accord in front of North 270 and Quad Avenue.

know it's a nice little 73-year-old female diabetic. Drinking Alpha 1, 126 Cardinal Lane. I'll see you later. First aid ambulance, a nice little 73-year-old female diabetic. Drinking Alpha 1, 126 Cardinal Lane. I'll see you later. 40 minutes.

0: 5 at Ingrid and Alpha 1, 126 Cardinal Lane, Alpha 2. The 13 ambulance reactivated. This is a 73-year-old fatal dive at Ingrid and Alpha 1, 126 Cardinal Lane, Alpha 2.
1: Three on a 9, due to respond momentarily.
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0: 3 is en route to the building with an EMT only on board. About 5-minute ETA.
1: 4G45, thank you. Can you spell your badge number?

0: 16. We're clearing up from Southside at this time. Do you need us to respond to the additional alarm, or do we have us to report?
1: 16, if you could respond, we do have one EMT responding to the building, and somebody queued up before saying they have a crew, but no one else is on the road yet.
2: Exchange 17, doing mobile.

0: Bring the medic back to his car.
1: All right, affirmative. Is the medic, when you guys get back, wants to head to the scene, you do have an EMT responding to the building, if you would like to wait for him.
0: Copy.
2: Unit 1 in Jefferson, I'm about 2 minutes out.
1: 17, you copy to the
0: ETF? It seems like 19's been around.
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1: 19, you're in route. 1448.

0: 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Are there any pending jobs?
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Berkeley is good. Party SRS, 400 Medford Avenue, and Mayor's Flower Shop, 12th Street. The people of North Patchogue Fire Department for all seasons to respond for a 4th Party SRS, 42-year-old male, 400 Medford Avenue, at Mayor's Flower Shop, with 12th Street, Terry Rose, and Hubert Circle. 10 out 15, 38, discussion number 17.

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0: Standby crew to be released with our thanks.

about Dr. Data Smith. Go ahead. Confirm post 1 through post 7. Phones are up. We're closing them right now. Copy.

Alright, you have a runner that can run a ball beam.

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South Powell, that's the remain open until 16:45. Copy that.

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And 4-0, when you come back, over to the four corners, you're going to assist them over there. 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

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Those codes for shutting down at the Four Corners, all southbound traffic.

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Copy. Copy. Copy. Copy. Copy. Copy. Copy. Copy. Copy. Copy. Copy. Copy. Copy. Copy. Copy. Copy. Copy. Copy. Copy. Copy. Copy. Copy. Copy. Copy. Copy. Copy. Copy. Copy. Copy. Copy. Copy. Copy. Copy. Copy. Copy. Copy. Copy. Copy. Copy. Copy. Copy. Copy. Copy. Copy. Copy. Copy. Copy. Copy. Copy. Copy. Copy. Copy. Copy. Copy. Copy. Copy. Copy. Copy. Copy. Copy. Copy. Copy. Copy. Copy. Copy. Copy. Copy. Copy. Copy. Copy. Copy. Copy. Copy. Copy. Copy. Copy. Copy. Copy. Copy. Cop

your Crucero 16 adult female heart, 19 Charlie 4 response, 1599 Route 112, apartment 72, East Grove Street in Sagamore Hills Drive, 584-0-1634.

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pull through the driveway. Alright, signal 20. Let's make sure that they moved any cones that they're put back.

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Long run is complete. All right, signal 20.

Nearest department, General Alarm, 1623 MVA, Norton Avenue and Ontario Street, 5840, 1644.

Over fire. SCPD code. Hey, go. You guys shut down. 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Copy.

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I currently have 81 grabbing calls to bring them down to Second Street. 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That's going to fix our problem. Affirmative, once you fix that problem, head over to Post 11. 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

0: Meadows to East Side, with 45-year-old male, unknown problems, there's a stealth one in a black Jeep on the corner of William Avenue and West Main Street. Looking for exchange ambulance in East Side, 45-year-old male, unknown problems, there's a stealth one in a black Jeep on the corner of William Avenue and West Main Street. 1715.
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0: yourself pretty far to be able to, if you could investigate that. 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
0: I'll send the supervisor over to you.
2: You're stationed at an SUV at CBS. Have them go.
0: They're coming out of CBS. Which way about the
2: don't open anything yet. I still got people just passing out now. I'll tell you when we open it up.
0: Proton, saw you guys. Cool. Copy that.

We're going to move to phase one. Phase one, we're going to pull back the perimeter to South Howells, and we're going to keep all northbound lanes closed from Triangle. So we'll pull the perimeter to South Howells. Post 11, post 12, you're saying you're

Negative, I have some cars that are going to go to the west side.

vehicle accident reported overturned 29 Delta 2 westbound Sunrise Highway east of exit 42. Repeating for Bayshore, motor vehicle accident reported overturned 29 Delta 2 westbound Sunrise Highway east of exit 42 at 1729. Fire, come out.

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0: 32-1730.
1: 30.
0: At 30, same time. Looks like it's going to be on the express portion, westbound.
1: 31.
0: 31. All base your chief, 1730.
1: Yeah, 30.
0: 3130.
1: Yeah, it's just under the 5th Avenue Bridge. You guys get on at the mall.
0: Affirmative. Responding units get on at the mall as per 3130.

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1: Negative.
0: Alright, I think you got 81 on scene reporting, confirmed overturn, and county's updating the notes here. They're saying negative.
1: 10-4.

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0: We're on the express now, Chief. 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
1: Following. 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
2: Hey, 3, you're on scene, 1738. 30, sir. Chief Monitoring Command, you got a yes 6 in route.
1: Good to know.

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0: north, phase two, phase two. We can open up everything. Heading north. That is west of George. 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
1: Copy.
0: Affirmative, everything west of George is being open. Do you want CVS open yet?
1: Copy.
0: Yeah, CVS is open, and they're allowed to go west.
1: Copy.

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Once you see the tail, make it to South Street or 2nd Avenue and Station. Then you can open up over there and fall back down and keep it closed. And we'll follow up with 15 minutes.

0: have a 15-year-old male with an ankle injury, 30 altitude, meet Marine Juliet, 15 minutes, Timber Point Marine on River Road. Repeating the St. James Liddy Iceland, 15-year-old male with an ankle injury, 30 altitude, meet Marine Juliet, 15 minutes.
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0: One's in position, blocking southbound, down the lake.
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Roger. 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Second update from County is the child is awake and breathing.

0: Ladder 3 won't be able to gain access. And supply line approaches the street, correct?
1: Yes, I'm going to tell them, bring the truck to the post.
0: Alright, 10-4. Ladder 3, you copy that? You're not going to be able to get down to block. They have a supply line blocking the before the fire building. 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
1: It's up.
2: Thank you.

Houston, near Seal, emergency. Additional ambulance being placed. 2425, North Texas, and 1240 Park Road. Houston, Florida, additional ambulance being placed. 2425, North Texas, and

0: Three fuzzies, that's a fire department. City Hall 24 to 1335, the Bohemia Fire Department. One, routine to the scene of a structure fire, 193 Central Avenue. That's off of Church Street. Repeating for the size of fire department, 24 to 1335 to the Bohemia Fire Department. Your routine is being requested at 193 Central Avenue. It's off of Church Street. Time is 1840, dispatch, you're 22.
1: 30, single
0: 30 at 1840.

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1: 03 Thomas Street, that's just north of the expressway, correct?
0: 10-4 is going to be in the rear of the location.
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0: 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Repeating for Brentwood, an open burn to the rear of 103 Thomas Street between Motor Parkway and Lincoln Avenue, Company 2 area, time is 1953. 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
1: Second signal 16, Delta response 4202 Mount Caesars. 32 Cornwallis Road, just across the Cornell Court, and the Cornell Court.

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0: 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At this time, the homeowner is knocking it down with the guard post.
1: Okay, yeah, Brentwood Fire Chiefs on the road, 31, you resurrect?
2: Resurrect.
1: I did notify 4th Precinct to respond as well.